lost its faith. Our colors will fade eventually. So if our time is running out, day after day, we'll make the mundane a masterpiece. Oh my, my, oh my, my love. I take one look at you, you're taking

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You are the one, you've been the one from the moment I seen it. Sometimes I question if this is all real, then I grab on that ass and I firmly believe it in you. Look like you drawn by a artist, no you. You look like Bernice and Yaris, but both put together. Those are some girls that I know from back home.

somebody, I don't make on somebody, I don't make on somebody, I don't make I go away on somebody, I don't make on somebody, I don't make.

is falling away from me. It's falling away from me. Life's falling away from me.